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Make a move, it's time to get high. 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Make a move, it's time to get high. Come on, it's time to get high. Make a move, it's time to get high.

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1: This is a game. 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You play back.

That was a great tune from Charmer, Touch Me. It's coming soon on my label, Musical Freedom. It's a great start of this week's episode of Prismatic by Tiësto. They got some great music for you coming up. Tracks by Doré, Kenyan, Marlon Hofstad, and many more. But first, René Gaston, Marco Nobel, Emerson, and Choc Puma. Palais de l'Armes.

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